0: Creep. Stone Temple Pilots, the soundtrack of a generation and the next on CSX. Having a good time on a Tuesday night? Hi, I'm Joel Morgan. 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This hour is packed with tracks from Led Zeppelin, Ozzy Osbourne, and Leonardo DiSciniardo releases a dove. 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

Team and Scott Randall is going cruising on Saturday. We'll find out where coming up. Right now, some of the greatest rock ever made. 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

0: Led Zeppelin, Icons of Rock, right here on CSX. This Saturday is the official East Point Gratiot Classic Car Cruise, and Screamin' Scott will park his Scream-mobile at East Point High School with WCSX from 11 a.m. to 1 p.m., and then he has detention from 1 to 3 p.m. Up next, Phil Collins has had it up to here on 94.7 WCSX.
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0: 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I'm Joel Morgan in the studio with you until 10 o'clock, and Alice Cooper will get you there with the Rolling Stones, Motley Crue, and Bon Jovi Rocks. 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

It was so fun to get to hang with you tonight. I'm Joel Morgan. 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
21: You're hanging out in Alice's Attic on Tuesday, June 9th. Right now, I'm looking out at Bosphorus Strait in Istanbul, which separates Europe from Asia, which means I'm looking at two continents simultaneously from one hotel window. I'll bet you can only see one continent right now where you live. All right? This is the weirdest thing about this place. You'll be sitting out having dinner outside and you're overlooking and the mosques are there and it's all, and it looks like the beginning of a James Bond movie. You're expecting any second a helicopter to come in being chased by, you know, machine gun clatter, but it's a beautiful city. It's the biggest city in Europe. And people don't realize that. Anyway, coming up this hour, I've got a Cooper's Countdown from 1987. Plus, I'll take a listener email. Also, it's Johnny Depp's birthday today, so we'll get to that. But now, it's showtime.
20: Alice's Attic with Alice Cooper.

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1: It was June 9th, 1987. Whitney Houston became the first female artist to debut at number one. The Untouchables was in theaters, and I was preparing for the Raise Your Fist and Yell tour. And the charts looked like this. Kicking things off at number five, a song that David Coverdale wrote while relaxing in Portugal, Here I Go Again, Whitesnake. At number four, Fleetwood Mac continued their hit streak with Seven Wonders. Number three belongs to U2, who had one of the biggest albums of the 80s with The Joshua Tree and the hit I Still Haven't Found What I'm Looking For. Coming in at number two, Heart almost hit the top with Alone. And the number one rock song on this date in 1987 was from a Detroit rocker who had the theme song to the movie Beverly Hills Cop 2. Of course, Bob Seger and Shakedown.

0: If you really love us, you'll buy everything our sponsors tell you to. More Alice Cooper after this.
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1: 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Thank you, Antonio. Well, anybody named Antonio talks like that. Well, if you have no idea what a record is, write to me at alice@alicesattic.com. Stick around because I got a birthday bashes coming up after this.
0: Alice Cooper will be right back with more insanity after this break.
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0: Do you share a birthday with Nikki Sixx, Elvis, Britney Spears, or Bono? Well, you're about to find out, because Alice Cooper's going to invite you to blow out the candles for some festive celebrity birthday bashes.
1: Let's see who's got a birthday today. My fellow bandmate and friend Johnny Depp is turning 63 and still ridiculously handsome. Actor Michael J. Fox, actress Natalie Portman, Mick Box of Uriah Heep, and guitar legend Les Paul was born on this day back in 1915. Johnny, as you know, plays guitar with the Vampires. And people don't really get this. He's a really good guitar player. In fact, one night when Joe got sick and couldn't make it, Johnny and Tommy did all the guitar work all night. And people were marveling at the guitar playing. So here's something featuring Johnny Depp on guitar. It's the Hollywood Vampires doing I Got a Line on You live.

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14: 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Confide in him now, and you shall be rewarded. It's Alice's Attic with Alice Cooper.
16: Welcome back to Alice's Attic. People always ask me where I keep all the treasures I've collected over the years. And, of course, the answer is up here in my attic. Nothing is organized. Nothing is filed properly, and everything is exactly where I left it 50 years ago. Even my jock strap from high school. So big hour ahead of us. You gotta love the 80s from a love addict. Then Tales from the Attic about the time I saved Aerosmith. And finally, for songs we just don't understand, we're decoding on Bowie's song, Suffragette City. But now, let's hear this.
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0: The scent of Aquanet. The silky smooth feel of spandex. And a cassette cranked up on the Alpine in your Trans Am. 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
2: The Robert Palmer song Addicted to Love came to him in a dream he had in 1985 while recording the album Riptide. He woke up with a riff in his head. Then he had an idea, asked Chaka Khan to sing a duet with him. He ran into her at a club and connected immediately, and he invited her to come sing with him. She came to the studio and they recorded it, but then her label said no. She had three singles already released, and they didn't want her competing with herself. So Palmer had to take out her vocal and re-record her parts himself, even though, in the end, she was credited for vocal arrangements. So here's Addicted to Love, which was a huge hit. I think Chaka missed out on this one.

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0: This is Tales from the Attic.
2: 1984, Joe Perry and I started playing around with the idea of working together. He had been out of Aerosmith since 1979. The band had fallen apart. The drugs and personalities and the money had all gone sideways. So he was available and we wrote some material. But then Steven Tyler found out, even though they hadn't been talking to each other for years, suddenly Steven realized Aerosmith was about to end for good and Joe was going to be in my band. But that never really was any of the idea. I was writing songs for a movie, for Monster Dog, and I asked Joe to write with me. There was never any plans for Joe to ever be in Alice Cooper. At all. Ever. I mean, it would have been great, but I would never have stabbed Steven Tyler in the back like that. Well, if you want me to save your band, drop me a line at alice@aliceisattic.com. Songs We Just Don't Understand is up right after this, so stay right there.
0: Alice will be right back.
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2: What we've got here is failure to communicate. Some men you just can't reach. So you get what we had here last week, which is the way he wants it. Well, he gets it. I don't like it.

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1: Tonight we're talking Bowie Suffragette City, though the song's title conjures up images of women in petticoats picketing for the right to vote. The song is actually a sexually charged random batch of Bowie influences. Basically, Ziggy Stardust is lamenting that his friend is stopping him from getting laid. For the lyrics, Bowie borrowed from a mix of pop cultural references to rag on Henry for getting in his way. The main reference is A Clockwork Orange making use of the main character Alex's droogies, a name given to his gang of vandals. Bowie also uses the Velvet Underground's Hey Man backing vocals from one of their songs, White Light, White Heat. The garbled storyline in the track was inspired by Bowie's adopted cut-up technique of lyric writing he learned from beat writer William S. Burroughs. I had dinner one night with Bowie and William S. Burroughs, and all they talked about was space and wine, and I just sat there drinking a beer going, yeah. You guys ever watch Star Trek? So here's Suffragette City.

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9: 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It's Alice's Attic with Alice Cooper.
10: 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Why do you think I wrote the song No More Mr. Nice Guy? Oh, wait a minute. Anyway, stick around this hour for Movie Music Madness from a film about a tribute singer who gets called up to replace the real thing. Then Hey Stupid, that will likely take us to Florida. And finally, rock trivia on a British band whose name comes from a Charles Dickens villain. But now, let's get started with this.
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1: The 2001 film Rockstar is loosely based on the true story of Tim Rippers Owens. He was a steel worker from Ohio who fronted a Judas Priest tribute band called British Steel. In 1996, Judas Priest fired Rob Halford, and Tim got the job, so he was Judas Priest's lead vocalist for two albums. In Rockstar, Mark Wahlberg is the photocopier repairman who fronts a tribute band called Blood Pollution, dedicated to covering the heavy metal band Steel Dragon. When Steel Dragon's actual lead singer walks out, Chris gets the job. So where does Bon Jovi fit into all of this? Living on a Prayer appears in the movie when Chris arrives at the mansion of Steel Dragon's guitarist to audition. So let's hear Living on a Prayer from Rockstar.

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0: Now on Alice's Attic, a look at people that are strange and often dense, mindless, obtuse, vacuous. In other words, stupid.
1: Well, are you ready to be stupid? Here we go. First up, Florida, where a man walked onto a busy highway in broad daylight, stripped down to his underwear, and started firing flare guns at cars, including a police car. Not too crazy for Florida. That happens more than you think. Next, we go to Ohio, where a woman with only one hand was cited by officers for talking on her phone while driving. I'll let you figure that one out on your own. And finally, we go back to Florida, because why wouldn't we? Where a police officer is in trouble after poisoning his girlfriend's dog. Okay, a lot of people thought the dog was trying to commit suicide, but later on they found out that it was the cop. Well, I've got some great rock trivia coming up after this break, so don't go anywhere. He was standing there with a chocolate bar, and they're going, "Don't do it! Don't do it!" And he goes, "I'm doing it." And he ate the whole Hershey's.
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1: Which band did Rolling Stone magazine call the missing link between Led Zeppelin and Black Sabbath? Uriah Heep. Rolling Stone also gave Uriah Heep's debut album one of the most brutal reviews in the magazine's history, saying they have an uncanny ability to make everything about them seem worse than it is. Ironically, this actually helped the band gain some attention in the USA, since people wanted to know who would get such a bad review. So here's Stealin' from Uriah Heep.
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14: You're inside Alice's attic. Your sagacious host could truly benefit from having a yard sale. Who wouldn't be interested in used straitjackets, top hats, guillotines, and leather pants? There's even a lava lamp from his first L.A. apartment. But amongst the flotsam and jetsam of an extraordinarily interesting life are the tantalizing tales that only a Rock and Roll Hall of Famer could deliver. So sit back and enjoy another hour of rock and talk with Alice Cooper.
15: It's Alice Cooper coming to you from my happy place, also known as Alice's Attic. Nothing makes me happier than relaxing in a haunted attic. So this hour, live and kicking, takes us to Osaka, Japan in 1972. Then Freaky Facts to broaden your horizons and finally some rock trivia on the follow-up to You Really Got Me. But for now, let's hear some music.
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2: By 1972, Deep Purple were being extensively bootlegged. There were more unauthorized live recordings of them circulating than almost any other band except Grateful Dead. The most famous bootleg was called H-Bomb, recorded in Germany in 1970. It sold so well that it ended up in a court case involving a young Richard Branson, who was selling it through his Virgin Records mail order service. So Roger Glover decided it was time to release their own sanctioned live album. Meanwhile, their Japanese recording company was pushing for a live record, as Deep Purple had become big in Japan. So at their 1972 concert and festival hall in Osaka, they made Live in Japan. So let's hear Smoke on the Water from Live in Japan.

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1: Time to learn some useless information, care of Alice Cooper. Here we go. Cape Farewell in Greenland is the windiest place on the planet. During Hurricane Andrew, 900 pythons escaped an animal refuge in Florida. Humans' peak happiness is at 21 years old, but picks up again at retirement. The human liver can grow back even after 75% of it is removed. The highest rate of cockroach infestations are in New Orleans, with 40% of the houses needing treatment. An average of 7 South Koreans die every year eating live octopus. And finally, loud, fast music makes termites chew faster. So, if your house is being chewed, don't put any metal on. They'll just go right through it. Well, I'm going to take a quick break, but I'll be right back with rock trivia, so stay put.
0: What? 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We'll be back with more amazing Alice Cooper after the break.
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1: Which lead singer referred to the Kinks All Day and All Night as the birth of metal and hard rock? Metallica's James Hetfield. James said at the Rock and Roll Hall of Fame induction ceremony that Metallica had been completely schooled on early riff rock by this band, the Kinks. The sound of the guitar on All Day and All Night has been cited by the Clash as the start of something different for rock guitar. Even Burt Bacharach reviewed the song for a music magazine in '64 and called it neurotic. So let's hear it.

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1: 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Also, I'll be checking my email, and we'll close out with some rock trivia on a band from Ohio that you probably have heard of before. But now, let's get straight to the rock.
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1: The recording for The Who's Love Rain Over Me was done in June 1973 at Olympic Studios in London. The opening synthesizer swell is Townsend building the storm before the drums arrive. When Keith Moon enters, the storm becomes complete. When Roger Daltrey opens his mouth and the vocals he delivers is considered to be the finest performance of his career, the shout of love at the top of every chorus is the kind of thing that makes some people stop what they're doing and stand still. Daltrey said later that he gave everything he had to that song, and you can hear it. So here it is. Love Rain Over Me.

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1: Hi, Alice. I saw an interview with Michael Bolton, and he is an avid golfer like yourself. He golfs often with Bill Clinton. Did you ever golf with either of them? Best, Kerry. Yeah, Michael and I used to play all the time in tournaments. I always got matched with him on the same team. And the funny thing was he was the villain and I was the nice guy. If he hit a bad shot, he would just like go off, just, you know. And I would just go, oh, well, maybe next time. Well, if you're golfing with Bill Clinton and Michael Bolton right now, drop me a line at alice@alicesattic.com. I'll be back with some more rock trivia after this break.
0: Your teller of Detroit stories, Alice Cooper, will return after these messages.
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1: Which James Gang song was recorded with Joe Walsh jumping up and down on his guitar? Walk Away. Here's Joe's own description of what he did to the guitar. I took a guitar and did a full-on Pete Townsend with it in the background. I put everything on 10 and turned the fuzz tone all the way up. I took the guitar off, threw it up in the air, put it on the ground, jumped up and down on it. I didn't light it on fire because you can't see that on an album. That would have been stupid. But everything else was smart. So let's hear it, the result. It's Walk Away.

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That's me. Good morning, everybody. Welcome to Wednesday. It's the WCSX Morning Show. I'm Screaming Scott. A hot sauna of a day today. Shoo. Very humid 90s. Your skid roll is starting us off.

0: It's Wednesday. 6:15 on a Prince Spaghetti Day morning. And when we come back, someone is going to win Sammy Hagar tickets. How does that sound? Sammy Hagar coming a little to you. Well, he's coming to Pine Knob on June the 19th. And your chance to win with Back Rockwards. I take a song that's normally forward and I slam it in reverse. If you could still identify the song, call me at 248-398-9279. And you'll get some Sammy Hagar tickets. Deal? All right, let's do that. Weather-wise, again, time for today. Whew, it's a sauna out there. 90% humidity. And we're looking at a heat advisory from noon until 8 p.m. this evening. Clouds and a mix of sunshine. High in the 90s. 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We are back with Back Rockwards and Sammy Hagar tickets. Don't go away.
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0: 6:24 Wednesday morning. It's the WCSX Morning Show. Hi, good morning. I'm Screaming Scott, and I've got Sammy Hagar tickets for somebody. We're going to play back rockwards. I take a song normally that you know forward. I put it in reverse, play it backwards, and if you could identify it, simply I just give you a pair of Sammy Hagar tickets. How cool is that? Here's your hint to help you, because this might be a stumper. The hint is a form of communication with a plumber or a valley girl. That sounds totally tubular. All right. Here it is. Today's back records. If you got it, 248-398-9279.

All right, you got it? Again, the clue, talking to a plumber or a form of communication, talking to a valley girl. I've totally told you. Hot one today. It's a sauna out there. Clouds and sunshine. We have a heat advisory from noon until 8 p.m. 94.7 CSN.

definitely the weather forecast for today. Burn it for you. All right, it's back rockwards, ladies and gentlemen. Here is your back rockwards song.

0: Good morning, CSX. Who's this?
1: This is Craig.
0: Hey, Craig, where are you calling from?
1: I'm calling from Wyandotte.
0: Well, Craig, you got back rockwards for today for Sammy Hagar tickets?
1: Well, I certainly hope so. Is it Valley Girl by Frank Zappa?
0: No, it is not. Damn. Good morning, CSX. Who's this?
2: Hey, this is Matt.
0: Matt, where are you calling from?
2: Calling from St. Clair Shores.
0: All right, Sammy Hagar tickets on the line. Do you got back rockwards for today?
2: I will see you again by Cheap Trick.
0: No, but close. Back rockwards, who's this?
3: This is Chris.
0: Hey, Chris, where are you calling from?
3: I'm calling from Wolf Aircraft at work.
0: All right. Back rockwards, Sammy Hagar tickets on the line. Do you have an answer for me?
3: I'll talk to you later by the phone.
0: That's right. Yes, you got it. Kudos, congratulations, Chris. We got you covered.
3: Thank you.
0: Sammy Hagar tickets are yours.
3: All right.
0: Pine Knob, June 19th, and you've also scored a limited edition Red Rocker Lager Pack. A Red Rocker Lager, the official beer of the Red Rocker, available through Pine Knob. Red Rocker Lager, all night done right.

0: Well, WCSX Sports Minute coming your way, looking at Tigers from last night. Believe it or not, 10-4 was the finishing round, and the bats were hot, as proved by it was a Dingler show.
1: Hanging curveball, Dylan Dingler, it is there! High fly ball, deep left field, Dylan Dingler!
0: It was just amazing. As for Tigers today, well, Tigers and Twins at 6:40. Depending on weather, they had a delay yesterday. It took hours, but we'll see if we can get a game in today as our new streak continues. NHL action from last night. Hurricanes 5-3 over the Knights. That ties the series at 2. The next game will be Thursday in Carolina. NBA action tonight. It's Spurs and Knicks. New York is up 2-1. And in soccer, kudos, congratulations to women's soccer. USA 1-0 to Brazil. See, I made that rhyme. Men play Friday against Paraguay. Weather-wise for today, traffic and weather together separately. The Gordie Howe Bridge will open on Monday. Yeah, we got some flooding along the Southfield Freeway. Northbound around Joy Road and all that. Be cautious and careful out there. A heat advisory in effect today, noon until 8 p.m. this evening. Very hot, sauna-like weather. Clouds and sunshine, high of 90. Strong, severe thunderstorms tonight, low of 72. And Thursday, steamy, breezy, hot and humid. High of 92. Currently, outside, it is 70, partly cloudy. As the CSX Morning Show continues with 94 minutes of nonstop rock after these on the Morning Show.
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your chance to win tickets to our WCSX anniversary show up on the CSX Morning Show before 10 a.m. this morning. I'll chuck out up here. It's Deep Purple in Kansas, Pine Knob, August the 21st. I want to send you there. Sound cool? Well, let's make it happen. Here's

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I've got four. 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
1: Hanging curveball, Dylan Dingler. It is fair.
0: That's one.
1: High fly ball, deep left field, Dylan Dingler. Got it out of here. His second home run.
0: 10-4, good buddy. Tigers beat the Twins. They play again tonight, weather permitting. Tigers and Twins at 6:40. NHL action last night. Great game. Hurricanes defeat the Golden Knights 5-3. That ties up the series. Next game is Thursday in Carolina. Tonight, NBA Finals. Spurs and Knicks. Knicks are up 2-1. And soccer, kudos, congratulations to your USA women's soccer. They beat Brazil 1-0 yesterday. Men will play Friday in Paraguay. 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Traffic-wise, the Gordie Howe Bridge is set to open this upcoming Monday, as well as, I believe, Heinz Drive is underwater between Ann Arbor Trail and Otter Drive. Weather-wise today, it's going to be a sauna out there. Very warm and humid. In fact, to the point we're going to have a heat advisory, noon until 8 this evening. Clouds, sunshine, high of 90. Strong, severe thunderstorms tonight, low of 72. And Thursday, steamy. Both breezy, hot, and humid. We'll be in the 90s. Outside currently, humidity is at 90%. We're just getting warmed up. 71. And don't forget, Journey is coming to town, bringing their final Frontier tour to the Little Caesars Arena on November 2nd. 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

are a pretty good band, but then all of a sudden they started playing videos on a thing called MTV. 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I'm Screaming Scott, the CSX Morning Show. Where were you in 2007? I was watching HBO when something happened to my TV set. It sounded like this. Yep, I was watching The Sopranos, and then all of a sudden, the Journey song popped on for a fraction of that, and then it stopped. I was like, what the hell? Did I pay my premium? What? It was on this date in 2007. Believe it.

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0: great band, but when you open up for The Who, you get booed. That's what happened at the Pontiac Silverdome. 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You know, Father's Day is right around the corner. 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Guess what? Still got more concert tickets coming your way this morning. Deep Purple, Kansas Pine Knob, August 21st, our WCSX anniversary show. 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

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Get to the phones. All right, caller number nine on the CSX lines, 248-398-9279. It's our WCSX anniversary show, Deep Purple in Kansas at Pine Knob, August the 21st. And if you are caller nine, you're going to the show. 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
1: Cool.
0: Where you at, Mike?
1: Thank you. Pardon me?
0: Where you at?
1: Oh, I'm at home. I'm retired.
0: Okay. Enjoy the high life. You got WCSX Anniversary Show. We're joining you in Deep Purple, Kansas, Pine Knob, August 21st. Mike, you're the big winner with CSX.
1: All right. Love it. Yeah, thank you. You know, it's one of my favorite stations, you know. At home and in the garage, outside in my shed, I'm always on it.

0: Kudos, congratulations, Mike from Shelby Township. Going to our WCSX anniversary show. Tickets all this week right here on the CSX Morning Show. I'm Screaming Scott with the WCSX Sports Minutes. Well, it was all Tigers yesterday. 10 runs, can you believe it? And a couple great ones from Dirk.
1: Hanging curveball, Dylan Dingler, it is fair.
0: That's one.
1: High fly ball, deep left field, Dylan Dingler got it out of here. His second home run.
0: Tigers 10-4 over the Twins. They'll play again today at 6:40, weather permitting. NHL last night, great game. Hurricanes over the Knights 5-3. That ties up the series of two. NBA action, finals today. Spurs, New York. New York 2-1 up in the series. And soccer, kudos, congratulations to USA Women's Soccer beating Brazil 1-0, or as they say, 1-0. Weather-wise for today, a very, very hot, humid day. Kind of feels like you walked outside and got hit in the face with a warm, mildewy, wet dish rag in your face. You know that feeling? Well, highs in the 90s today, severe thunderstorms tonight, low of 72. A steam bath tomorrow, hot, humid, 92. And right now, a stretch of sunshine and hazy clouds, 75. But we do have a heat advisory. So check on the pets, check on your elders. Noon until 8 this evening, a heat advisory in effect. We'll take a pause, be back with more on the CSX Morning Show after these.
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Donnie's coming your way. She's got today's reasons to celebrate you may be unaware of. Here's a reason. It's not snowing outside. Here's Boston.

0: certainly grateful for this magnificent washout, a turnout, and now I'd like to say a few words. Hello? I must be going. I cannot stay. I came to say I must be going. I'm glad I came, but just the same, I must be going. La la.
1: I got to work on these fat fingers and pressing buttons. Anyway, time for me to get out of here. I'm Screaming Scott. Tomorrow on the show, more tickets for Sammy Hagar will play back rockwards, as well as tickets for our WCSX anniversary show. 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Till then, hey, Donnie's coming up next. 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And the best music in town, and another 94 minutes of nonstop CSX rock. 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

0: Do you ever work from home? Yesterday, I had a Teams like video call, and I swear to God, my animals know when this is happening. It's 94.7 WCSX Detroit's iconic rock station. I'm Danielle Flynn. As soon as that freaking call starts and they're like, oh, are you talking to other live people in a professional setting? The dogs start fighting behind me. Thank you for that. So got them out the back door. And then cat walks through. My cat Daisy, that I rarely even see. She's very antisocial. But oh, do you have a video chat going? I am going to park my cat butt right in front of the lens to the point where the moderator's like, and there's Donnie's cat. And I was like, sure is. Pardon me.
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0: I would put that song in the top 10 of songs most likely to be slaughtered during a drunken night of karaoke. I would. What would you put on your list? It's 94.7 WCSX. I'm Danielle Flynn. 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I'm talking about Sammy Hagar, Motley Crue. How about Ted Nugent, July 10th at Michigan Lottery Amphitheater? Maybe it's Santana, Pine Knob on June 18th. 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

are gearing up for the 52nd annual Jobby Nooner coming up on Friday, June 26th, the first official Friday of summer. For today, we've got some reasons to celebrate you may be unaware of. We'll get to them next. 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

0: Yeah, it's 94.7 WCSX, your reasons to celebrate. You may be unaware of today's National Frosted Cookie Day. Why isn't it closer to Christmas? I don't know. Today is also National Iced Tea Day, and very important, today is Alcoholics Anonymous Founders Day. That organization has helped so many people take control of their lives and upgrade. So, man, kudos to that organization. Coming up next, we kick off 94 minutes of nonstop rock on WCSX. We're going to do it with a band whose lead singer started out as a drummer in other bands. It's not anybody you would expect. It's not Phil Collins, Don Henley, Dave Grohl. Somebody completely unexpected. He started out as a drummer before becoming one of rock's most iconic frontmen. You'll know him when you hear his voice next on WCSX.
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they're considered a California band, but half the band actually has Michigan ties. Anthony Keating's born in Grand Rapids, and Chad Smith graduated from Lozier High School. It's 94.7 WCSX. We are in the middle of 94 minutes of nonstop rock. Eric Clapton, will see him at LCA on September 6th.

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sending out an SOS, being lonely and realizing that there are lots of people that are just like you. We're in the middle of 94 minutes of nonstop rock on WCSX on the terms of loneliness. Hey, man, I think Kurt Cobain found a friend.

0: Hobo Hall saw a ton of legendary bands, including Led Zeppelin. Led Zeppelin actually played Cobo, I think, three times in the early 70s. Then there was the legendary Pontiac Silverdome show of 1977. 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He also told me about what he was doing on June 10th, 1979, the day he graduated from high school. He also had front row tickets for Jay Giles. 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

0: 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Who's the latest band to get in that game? 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

0: Do you ever buy the beer just for the can? I may be guilty there. It's 94.7 WCSX Detroit's Iconic Rock. I'm Danielle Flynn. Shorts has always had really interesting artwork on their cans consistently. As far as rock and roll beer goes, Rush beer, you can't beat it, man. That is some good stuff. And now Iron Maiden joining the club. Iron Maiden and Laguntas have collaborated on a limited edition IPA celebrating the band's 50th anniversary. See what I mean? Kind of, I just want a can to have the can. I'm not that big a fan of IPAs. Do you like them? The new Trooper West Coast IPA is designed for American beer lovers and, quote, brewed for loud nights, according to their press release. So there you go. Iron Maiden beer. Look for it. It stores everywhere.
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0: The idea of going up north to me is always exciting. 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

in the show, I was talking about Jay Giles' show that happened on Today's Date back in 1979. I had the details right with one glaring exception. The show was not at Cobo, it was at Pine Knob. So my apologies on that clerical error, but it's been corrected. If you want to check out the story and the pictures, they're right there, man. Amazing photos from 1979 taken by WCSX listener Mike Young.

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Zito's coming your way at 3 p.m. He'll kick off 94 minutes of nonstop rock on 94.7 WCSX. 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

0: Bon Jovi kicking off his residency at MSG next month. We'll see how that goes. He funded his own tour because nobody else would do it. So that doesn't exactly, you know what I'm saying? Like, the crowd better be prepared to sing along with that one. Zito's coming your way next. 94 minutes of nonstop rock. He's going to kick it off with an old school band out of Canada. The lead singer was known for wearing sunglasses all the time. And it was because of a rare birth defect that left him colorblind, legally blind, and extremely sensitive to light. He wasn't trying to be cool. He really needed them and essentially lived in a black and white world. And yet, such colorful music next on WCSX.
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Pretty interesting. Ann reflects on Heart's legacy, the relationship between her and her sister, her cancer diagnosis, her new documentary, and apparently there's a feature film in the works. Again, it's up on X/Twitter at the Jeff Zito. 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

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You can get a lot accomplished in 94 minutes. Like, I wish I worked out, because I could see going to the gym, rocking out hard for 94 minutes. I can see that being very rewarding. Now, think about it. It's 94.7 W.

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Any World Cup predictions? It's Zito. I was just watching a video on social media, and a lot of the Lions players are picking France and Spain as the favorites. You know, a couple of homers like me picking the USA. But there's going to be a lot of watch parties all over Detroit. I mentioned a few days ago about a couple of watch parties going on at Campus Martius Park. But we put a list of all these other watch parties going on here in the Motor City. Bars and restaurants, just go to WCSX.com for all of those watch parties for the World Cup. 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

Man, is it hot out there or what? Zito, we're having a heat wave. And severe weather concerns arrive tomorrow afternoon and into tomorrow night. Currently 91 here in the Motor City. 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

I'm going to start calling home runs Dinglers because the Tigers' Dylan Dingler is freaking hot. Two homers last night, drove in four. I'm telling you, the Tigers are hot. They're turning it around. Another win last night against the Twins, 10-4. 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

0: Coming up on 5 o'clock, which means it's quitting time here in the Motor City at Zito. And I was just thinking of that old show that was on Fox. Do you remember Titus? It revolved around comedian Christopher Titus. Well, he's actually going to be the subject of this afternoon's 5 o'clock funnies. Coming up next here on 94.7 WCSX.
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0: Oh, man, it's Zito. Do you remember that show that was out on Fox? It was called Titus. It revolved around comedian Christopher Titus and his dysfunctional family. Stacy Keach played the role of his dad. It debuted on Fox like 26 years ago in the year 2000. It ran for 4 seasons. Christopher Titus performing tomorrow night at the Comedy Castle in Royal Oak, and the subject of this afternoon's 5 o'clock funnies.
17: I stopped drinking when I was 17 years old because it's not good for your health, and I fell into a bonfire. Yeah, you're done then. You don't need AA. Falling into a bonfire is a one-step program. And for some odd reason, after that incident, every weekend I would get the drunk driving lecture from my father. Every weekend I would get the drunk driving lecture. Of course, Dad drank and drove all the time. I guess it wasn't a lecture. It was helpful tips from the master. Oh, yeah. Comes to drinking and driving, my dad's Obi-Wan Kenobi. Man pulled my license for 6 months of my senior year. Yeah, huh? You know, nothing screams prom night more than helping that date down off the handlebars, huh? Yeah. We're here. Ching, ching. Hold up, guys. My tuxedo's caught in the chain, man.

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0: It's our anniversary. That's right. It's Zito here on 94.7 WCSX. Are you anything like me? Do you know your anniversary? Did you ever forget your anniversary? I mean, I'm lucky because my wife's kind of cool. She really doesn't care. We've been married for a long time, so she doesn't really care. But I am definitely confused whether the anniversary is on September 6th or September 8th. I can't ever get it straight. So anyway, you know the CSX anniversary date, right? It's August 21st. Just wanted to remind you, everyone's invited to the party. Kansas and Deep Purple, going to be a great show. And August 21st, got to say the date over and over so I don't forget. But you're all invited, and free tickets to that show. 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

0: Was the summer of 69 hot? Because I'll tell you one thing, the summer of 26, it's going to be freaking hot, man. It's Zito here on 94.7 WCSX. And you know what else is happening the summer of 26? 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

Tigers are back on track. A big 10-4 win last night against the Twins was like a freaking home run derby. Tigers are 6-1 for their last 7 games. Valdez on the mound tonight. First pitch scheduled for 6:40. No rain in the forecast, so I think we should be good at Comerica. 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

0: I Stay Away, Alice in Chains, the soundtrack of a generation and the next on CSX. Good Wednesday night. Congratulations. It's all downhill from here. Hi, I'm Joel Morgan checking in with copious amounts of rock from AC/DC, Journey, and Bob Seger heads for Hollywood, but he comes back in the end. On 94.7 WCSX.
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controversy over the new Supergirl movie. If she's indestructible, how did she get her ears pierced? My theory coming up on CSX.

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0: Toto, rock that stands the test of time on CSX. The summer blockbuster Supergirl movie is coming out soon, and there's already a big plot hole being discussed on the internet. If Supergirl is so tough, how did she get her ears pierced? I think her dog Crypto has something to do with it. I hope they explain that one. Up next, you're about to get trespassed by Tom Petty on 94.7 WCSX.
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